can see the road from the heat coming up. 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

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Keep looking at me. You're scared now, right? Don't feel me, baby. It's just Justin.

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2: 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I'm all about that bass, by that bass, no trouble. I'm all about that bass, by that bass, bass, bass, bass, bass.

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1: Hey, Mr. DJ, put a record on. I wanna dance with my baby.
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my church. This is where I heal my hurts. 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It's in minor keys, solutions in

This is my church. 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The poetic justice of cause and effect, respect, love, compassion. 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For tonight, God is a DJ.

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Elephants and acrobats, lion, snakes, monkey. Village speaks righteous, sister Cena says funky. How bizarre.

around and stuck around. TV news and cameras, there's choppers in the sky. Marines, police, reporters ask where, for and why. Billy yells, we're out of here, Cena says right on. Making moves and starting grooves before they knew we were gone. Jumped into the Chevy,

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Say you a freak, show me how freaky. And she got moves like bad gal Riri. Said he hit it right, go ham when he tapped that. Your last 10 seconds, man, you a snap.